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16: It is hot out there. Heat advisories will be in place until 9 o'clock this evening because the actual air temperature, what it feels like, but the temperature is near 100 degrees. It feels like it's near 110 or so. We'll stay mainly dry the rest of the day. Tonight will fall to the 70s, mostly clear with near 100 degree weather.

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9: 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She came back, and weeks later, she took the 911 call that her childhood home was on fire. Fellow dispatcher Amy Grantham was off duty, but she showed up as a volunteer with Southwest Fire Department. 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She came out carrying Jessica's mother's jewelry box. Jessica never asked for that, but Amy just knew. That's a frontline hero. The Mississippi Frontline Hero Awards, honoring those who show up, even on their day off.
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10: It is hot out there. Heat advisories will be in place until 9 o'clock this evening because the actual air temperature, not what it feels like, but the temperature is near 100 degrees. It feels like it's near 110 or so. We'll stay mainly dry the rest of the day. Tonight will follow the 70s, mostly clear, with near 100-degree weather again later tomorrow.

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6: It is hot out there. Heat advisories will be in place until 9 o'clock this evening because the actual air temperature, not what it feels like, but the temperature is near 100 degrees. It feels like it's near 110 or so. We'll stay mainly dry the rest of the day. Tonight will follow the 70s, mostly clear, with near 100-degree weather again later tomorrow. I'm meteorologist Matt Standridge.

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1: It is hot out there. Heat advisories will be in place until 9 o'clock this evening because the actual air temperature, you know what it feels like, but the temperature is near 100 degrees. It feels like it's near 110 or so. We'll stay mainly dry the rest of the day. Tonight will fall to the 70s, mostly clear with near 100 degree weather again later tomorrow.

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16: This evening, we're trying to cool off, but temperatures may not fall back to the 80s until after sunset, and then expect upper 70s later tonight. It'll be warm and humid, no wind out there. Tomorrow for your Tuesday, upper 90s again to near 100, upper 90s again on Wednesday. We'll drop back down to mid-90s by Thursday. I'm meteorologist Matt Standard.

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And in fact, tonight, she did confirm. 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
1: Adam and Allison on Y101. Is there a deeper meaning to this text I got from an ex yesterday?
2: Yes.
1: 601-995-1017. Just a little bit of backstory. This is not a recent ex whatsoever. In fact, I think we're coming up on maybe the 12 or 13 year anniversary of us no longer being together. Mm-hmm. So it's been a long time. I have not talked to this person since I announced that I was leaving my job in Ohio and she texted me to find out where I was going because I couldn't say yet.
2: And that was what, like 8 years ago, nine years ago?
1: Yeah, it was the end of 2017 that I did that. So it has been a while.
2: Long time. Almost a decade of not speaking to this person.
1: And, you know, at this point, like, no bad blood or anything. Right. I mean, it was kind of ugly at the time, but that's so long ago. Like, who cares?
2: But also, like, you're not trying to stay in touch.
1: No. There's no reason to. I live far away. No plans on moving home anytime soon. It's not like I'm going to meet up with this person whenever I do go home. Matter of fact, she just, like, hard launched a new relationship. God bless. Happy for her. Yeah. Like, I want nothing bad for her. Anyway, I see that I have a unread text as I'm doing show prep and getting the show ready for today, yesterday evening. And so I open up my messages and I see that it's her that texted me. And I just see text that says, "So sorry, I know you loved Holly," which I have a couple Hollies in my life. Dog Holly, who died a couple, I think 2 years ago, almost to the day. So I'm like, wow, she just found out about Holly.
2: Very late.
1: Then I opened up the text and no, it was not about my dog, Holly. It was about my coworker, Holly.
2: Okay.
1: Who I do still love. I talked to her a few months ago. And so she sends this screenshot that a Facebook friend, a mutual Facebook friend of ours, did as like a tribute to somebody who had passed away with the obituary linked into the post. The person who died was not named Holly whatsoever.
2: Okay.
1: So, and the post was from 3 years ago.
2: Oh, so Holly, alive and well.
1: Yes, I talked to her recently.
2: This is an old Facebook post.
1: Yes.
2: That who knows how she stumbled across it, but
1: from
2: she did.
1: Over 3 years ago. And it's not like it was 3 years to the day that this has been posted. You know how sometimes Facebook will show you memories or something.
2: Right.
1: It wasn't that at all.
2: So it's like she was digging for something, found this, screenshotted it, and was like, I know. I'll reconnect with Adam.
1: But I don't know how, because I wasn't tagged in the Facebook post. It's not like if she was doing a search for me, this would have popped up or anything. I said, thank you, but that was a post about so-and-so passing away back in 2023. I believe Holly is still doing great.
2: No.
1: I talked to her a few months back.
2: Oh my gosh, that's crazy to say back to her.
1: What should I have said back?
2: I don't know.

0: Like, I didn't, I mean...
1: New number, who it is? That's what I did with my ex whenever he reached out after years.
0: So, honestly, I truly believe that this is just a thing. She saw it and misunderstood the post 100%. I don't know how you misunderstand a post like that.
1: No, I don't think so at all.
0: You don't think?
1: I mean, maybe she didn't read all the way and she really thought like, oh, this is going to be a great connection. But I mean, hello, have we learned nothing? It's like when a woman comes to you and she's like, let me ask you a question. She knows the answer to the question already. She wants to see if you're about to lie to her face. Like, she has the full story already. So I just, to me, my theory is you said she just recently hard launched a new relationship.
0: Yeah.
1: I have a feeling there was a bit of a tiff in that new relationship. And she probably mentioned something like, you don't know how thirsty all my exes are for me. You're lucky to have me, whatever. And so now she's trying to start conversations with all her exes so then she could show them on her phone like, see?
0: You think she's just using me?
1: I absolutely think she's using you.
0: 601-995-1017. What do you think? Was this totally innocent, not looking for anything whatsoever, or is there a deeper meaning? 601-995-1017 is our phone number. Call us. I do want to hear about your situation because you've been in a similar situation, right?
1: When my ex texted me after years of not speaking.
0: Yes, yes. Okay. So what did you do? We'll hear about that in a second. And if you could just let me know, was this girl like fishing for something or was it totally innocent? 601-995-1017.

0: talked to her in years, ex, and out of the blue, she texts me, "So sorry for your loss. I know you loved Holly." Included a screenshot of a tribute post from over 3 years ago.
1: Yeah.
0: About somebody who I knew, but it was not my friend Holly who had passed away. Holly was just kind of in the group of the woman who did pass away. And so I responded, thanks, but that's a post from 3 years ago about somebody else totally who passed away. I talked to Holly a couple months ago. She's doing great.
1: Right.
0: It was just very weird. And Allison, as soon as I told you about it, you were like, she wanted to see if she still has a shot with you. Or maybe show her new man that she could get anybody she wanted.
1: There is something going on. She feels like you're still on the back burner somehow. That's my thought, at least, just because there's no reason. There's so much work that went into this. She had to dig to find the post. Why? Why is she digging on this woman's Facebook page to find a post that's going to be relevant for you? And then she didn't even fact check enough. So it's like, clearly there was some desperation to be like, I've got to reconnect with Adam for some reason.
0: So I wonder if she just deleted my text thread because she was hoping that I would be like, oh, how are you? What's new? What's going on? Blah, blah, blah, blah, blah. And then whenever I was just like, oh, that's somebody else totally.
1: She's
0: 3 years ago.
1: You are not helping me prove to my new man that I'm wanted.
0: But Ashley says 100% trying to get something out of you.
1: Yes.
0: I'm not sure what she thinks she could get out of me.
1: Attention, at the minimum.
0: MJ said, was it a phishing text? Possibly her phone was hacked. And then sent an article about how this is a scam that's been going around about people sending a link to an obituary for a mutual friend. And then it redirects you to a different site.
1: That is scary.
0: It is scary, but there was no link. It was just a screenshot of a Facebook post.
1: So I don't think anything's happened with
0: that.
1: I
0: hope not.
1: Yeah, I hope not either, because I don't think you can get anything from just a picture. I think it has to be a link that you click on. And again, this was a real post.
0: Yeah.
1: This was a real obituary from 3 years ago that she had to scroll back and find. This is a human doing this work. This is not AI. AI's not scrolling back 3 years on Facebook.
0: Mindy's also worried that I'm getting hacked. But then whenever I told her it was just a screenshot, she was like, still sounds sus. So I don't know. But Alice, go ahead.
1: Because your ex's behavior is suspicious.
0: You think?
1: We're all flagging that this behavior is suspicious. Yes.
0: Well, I mean, my guard was down. I guess I'll go ahead and put it up, but.
1: No, I don't think you need to put it up. I think if anything, feel good that clearly she still wants attention from you. Like, you should feel great. That should make you feel so good.
0: So when you got your text from your ex years after you had seen him or anything?
1: Yeah, it was like 3 years after we had ever talked, and I get a text from his number out of the blue, and it was like, hey, what was our address? Because we lived together for a few months before he cheated on me and left me. And I'm like, I don't remember, but I didn't say that. I just said, who is this?
0: Perfect. Perfect. Is that what I should have done?
1: I think so.
0: Who is this? Well, next time.
1: I'll get him next time.
0: Then next time I hear from an ex. Who did? New phone.
2: Back to school.
0: Hey, it's Adam and Allison, and back to school season is here, and we want to show Central Mississippi teachers some love.
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If you're just getting in your car, welcome to the show. 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
4: It's a dry and mainly clear start out there this morning across central Mississippi. It's going to be a really hot day today. We'll climb to near 100. It'll feel like it's up to about 113. So heat advisories are in place until 9 o'clock. Tomorrow, more heat, upper 90s. And then we'll be back down to low mid-90s later this week. I'm meteorologist

0: Allison on Y101. I think we've all heard of Murphy's Law. Do you know what Murphy's Law is, Allison?
1: Anything that can happen will happen?
0: Kind of. Anything that can go wrong will go wrong.
1: Okay.
0: Pretty pessimistic, to be honest. But there are some other, like, universal laws that I had never really heard of.
1: Okay.
0: I don't think any of these before. Like Parkinson's Law. Work expands to fill the time available for its completion. So
1: interesting. Meaning, like, if you have a long deadline, you're going to meander your way through it. It's going to end up taking that long. Whereas if you have a short deadline, somehow you're going to get it all done in that short amount of time.
0: Brett just texted us. Have y'all heard of Cole's Law? I said, no, I don't think I've ever heard of that one. He said, it's thinly sliced cabbage.
1: Oh, with a little, like, mayo-based dressing?
0: Coleslaw.
1: And some seasoning?
0: Yeah. Brett got me on that one. I was like, oh, coleslaw. I almost Googled it. And then I was like, oh, Brett will tell me. Have you heard of the Dunning-Kruger effect?
1: No.
0: This is so great because I'm sure you've experienced it. People with limited knowledge often overestimate their ability, while experts may underestimate their ability.
1: Yes.
0: Absolutely. Hick's Law. The more choices people have, the longer it takes them to make a decision.
1: I have heard of that one. Yeah, and it's absolutely true. We're experiencing it so much because we have unlimited options these days, and I think we all have decision fatigue.
0: Here's another one. Chesterton's Fence. Have you ever heard of this?
1: Mm-mm.
0: Don't remove or change a rule, tradition, or system until you understand why it was created.
1: Okay, I guess I get that. Like, don't knock something till you try it, pretty much is what that's saying.
0: Well, no, not like, you got to understand why they do it this

0: But it's like, I'm sure we've all been there. A new boss comes into the company and it's like, okay, well, let's not do it this way. Let's do it this way. Because whenever I worked at blah, blah, blah, it works so much better. But they don't understand the whole process of why we've gotten to this point.
1: That's fair. Okay.
0: The Peter principle. In an organization, people tend to be promoted until they reach a position where they are no longer competent.
1: Oh.
0: You ever seen that in real life?
1: No.
0: I've seen
1: people who keep getting promoted.
0: And Occam's razor. When several explanations fit the facts, the simplest one is usually the best starting point.
1: Ooh. I mean, yeah, obviously, simple is a good starting point. That makes sense. That seems logical.
0: Are there any other laws of life that you've seen to be accurate? Text us about them. Other than coleslaw, Brett. 601-995-1017.
1: I don't know what this one is called, mm-hmm. but if you're prepared for something, it won't happen if you're not prepared for it. Like, basically, if you bring an umbrella, it's not going to rain. If you bring your umbrella, it's not going to rain. If you don't, it will.
0: That sounds like it's just another example of Murphy's Law. If it can't go wrong, it will go wrong.
1: Okay, maybe I'm just making things up.
0: So you know one universal law. Well, hopefully you retain some of those, because I think there's some helpful advice in there for life.

0: Adam and Allison on Y101. So apparently your various food cravings can say something about what you're feeling emotionally.
1: Uh-oh.
0: So do you have different food cravings based on how you're feeling? Or maybe you haven't realized it and this is going to unlock something for you.
1: I bet it's that. Because, yeah, I mean, there's sometimes where it feels like I can't get enough sweets. Sometimes it feels like I can't get enough salty. Sometimes it's a weird craving like I want a Caesar salad.
0: Really?
1: Yeah.
0: So this is kind of weird for me because most of my cravings are all like salty snacks.
1: Okay.
0: Like I don't really crave ice cream or candy.
1: Really?
0: Or cake or anything like that. No. Ooh. It's like potato chips. If there are no chips, then pretzels. If none of those, maybe chip and dip. Or sometimes a scoop of peanut butter. That's about as sweet as my cravings get.
1: And that's still pretty salty.
0: Yeah, absolutely. So if you are craving a sweet treat like gummies, candy bars, I'm assuming.
1: Donuts.
0: Maybe donuts as well. You're probably experiencing sadness or excitement.
1: Those are polar opposite ends of the spectrum.
0: All of these are polar opposites end of this spectrum.
1: Well, then this feels like one of those really generic horoscopes where it's like, yeah, even though that it applies to me, that could apply to every single other person in my life who is not the same sign as me.
0: Ethan says, about once a month I crave peaches, but not just a peach. It was about this weekend at 2 a.m. I went and bought 6 cans of peaches and ate all of them. Not a clue why, but it happens often enough for my family to be slightly concerned. It was sadness first, then extreme excitement after the third can was eaten.
1: Oh, all right.
0: Speaking of the can, how long were you on the can after 6 cans of peaches? If you crave a salty carby snack like chips, pretzels, that indicates stress, anger, or boredom. I could see stress and anger for me. Those are probably my most two common emotions.
1: Interesting.
0: Stress and anger. If you're craving ice cream, that's also linked to sadness and loneliness.
1: That's weird.
0: And if you have to have cheese, that's related to stress and fear. But if you want chocolate, there's a good chance you either have the blues or a feeling of complete bliss. These are all polar opposite emotions.
1: Yeah, I feel like somebody just had ChatGPT write this up. Like, they were like, I want something interesting. Come on, ChatGPT. And it was like, you know, you could have the blues or you could be so excited. It could be the time of your life or the worst day ever.
0: Emily, the dog groomer, said cheesy, fried, crunchy, etc. Pretty sure that's a depression food, but it's what my body craves after a day of working my butt off and wanting a whole day worth of calories all at once. One time.

0: Been you know, there.
1: Yeah, it's called intermittent fasting, Emily. There's nothing to feel bad about.
0: It's so healthy.
1: So yeah, maybe it's stress and fear for Emily too, because that was the cheesy snack one.
0: Could be.
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0: July 21st, 2026. Welcome to the show. 601-995-1017. We are Adam and Allison. How are you?
1: I'm feeling pretty good because Mash It Up Monday has been a success for me. Not from yesterday, but from a while ago whenever we put vanilla protein powder in diet soda.
0: Yes.
1: I brought that formula for me to have as a snack later today.
0: What kind of diet soda are you going to use for your protein diet soda?
1: You know what? I'm going Diet Coke today.
0: Diet Coke.
1: Yeah.
0: Not Diet Dr. Pepper. I bet that would be good.
1: I bet it would be good. But, you know, you gotta spice life up a little bit. And I did one of these yesterday. So, you know, we gotta have new adventures.
0: Yeah, that's a good point. It is hot out already today. It's disgusting.
1: It's so humid. Like, as soon as I went to take my dog Celia at like 4:30, actually earlier than that this morning, yeah, my glasses fogged up from the humidity. It's like, ugh.
0: Yeah, it's gross. Although, and you're going to laugh at this because it's sort of like I rediscovered or reinvented the wheel yesterday.
1: Oh,
0: but
1: boy.
0: I went out to lunch yesterday afternoon and I parked in a shady spot. I parked like under a tree. Mm-hmm. So whenever I went back out to my car, I was expecting it to be just horrible in my car. It was lovely. So, pro tip, at least in my car, pro tip, park in a shady spot. It's not going to be as hot in your car.
1: Duh, but I also feel like lovely is a stretch. Like, sure, you had really low expectations. You were expecting your butt to be on fire as soon as it touched the seats. I get it. Whereas it wasn't. So now it's like, wow, that's much better than expecting. But lovely is a stretch. There's no way it was lovely.
0: It was not bad at all. Like, recently, I've been having to just hold my steering wheel with the tips of my fingers and hopefully safely drive like that because it is too hot to put your full hand on the steering wheel.
1: I remember during the summertime in high school when I had a retail job and would leave my car in the hot parking lot all day, I had to bring multiple towels, one to put behind me so my legs didn't get charred up on the seats, but also one to hold the steering wheel with because you're right, it was so hot. You had to like pinch it and it's like, this is not safe.
0: You need your driving gloves that you keep whenever it's cold out. You need to wear those in the summertime as well. All right, we've got a big show today. It's going to be a lot of fun. We have the Tuesday tidbit. What texts not to send after a first date?
1: Oh, okay.
0: That'll be at 7:20. Of course, Cash in a Flash, 7:40, and a brand new DM dilemma at 7:55 this morning. Busy day. It's going to be fun. We'd love to have you with us. 601-995-1017. Call or text the show to be a part of it. Why not?

0: Simon Allison on Y101. Hannah's up early with us and texting about the Why Not song of the day. We did Cobra Starship, You Make Me Feel Good. And she said it became a theme song for me and an old friend when we'd go to Taco Bell.
1: Oh, not anymore.
0: Yeah, exactly. It did not age well.
1: Not feeling good.
0: 601-995-1017 if you would like to text us and let us know what you're up to. As we jump on into the national days today, every day is a holiday. It feels good to celebrate them. So celebrate National Tug of War Tournament Day.
1: Oh, no thanks. I'm no good at tug war.
0: No?
1: I always lose. I like fall face first. It's embarrassing.
0: Did you call it tug war or tug of war?
1: I always called it tug of war.
0: Tug of war.
1: Tug of war. It sounds fun.
0: Yeah. It's National Be Someone Day. This is a day that encourages individuals to take a moment to make a positive difference in a child's life.
1: I wonder if this has anything to do with the infamous Be Someone sign that has, it's graffiti that's been on a Houston freeway since I was a kid.
0: Does it just say Be Someone?
1: It just says Be Someone. Yeah, so I remember like driving downtown with my mom and you would see Be Someone.
0: Would it be like a new, would it pop up all over the place?
1: No.
0: Or is it in the same spot and they never
1: same
0: fixed
1: spot.
0: It?
1: Like one person tried to cover it up once. It caused so much controversy because people love

0: National Junk Food Day today.
1: Love it.
0: So celebrate that. What is your go-to junk food?
1: So many choices. I mean, I could go sweets and do like donuts or crumble cookies. Mm. I could go savory and get like some hush puppies or like a fried shrimp platter.
0: I have the top five biggest junk foods according to a survey by Bid On Equipment. I don't know what Bid On Equipment is.
1: I don't either, or what they would know about junk food. Like, what?
0: I want to see how the Adam and Allison 6 a.m. fam lines up with this survey. So text us your favorite junk food of all time. 601-995-1017. There's one specifically on here that I don't know why they put it on here. Like, I don't think anybody will say this specific junk food at number three.
1: Okay.
0: I'll tell you what it is next, but text us your favorite junk food, 601-995-1017. We'll see the results of this survey next.
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10: It's a dry and mainly clear start out there this morning across central Mississippi. It's going to be a really hot day today. We'll climb to near 100. It'll feel like it's up to about 113. So heat advisories are in place until 9 o'clock. Tomorrow, more heat, upper 90s, and then we'll be back down to low mid-90s later this week. I'm meteorologist Matt Standridge.

0: us in on Y101 talking junk food this morning. Your favorite junk food. Mm-hmm. What is it? 601-995-1017. Hannah says Ruffles cheddar and sour cream Ooh. Chips. Oh my gosh. The Ruffles sour cream and cheddar.
1: Cheddar, yeah.
0: So good.
1: Those are good.
0: Also, the Lay's variety of those are amazing as well.
1: I don't think I ever had the pleasure.
0: Oh, they are so good.
1: Ooh.
0: Chips not on the list on this survey from Bid on Equipment. Jesse says chocolate chip cookies.
1: Ooh.
0: Amazing as well. Also not on the list. So here's the top five according to this survey. You said what? Donuts, right?
1: I did.
0: Donuts number one on the list of this survey.
1: Ooh.
0: Number two is cake.
1: Interesting.
0: Cake isn't a top junk food for me because I feel like cake takes so much preparation.
1: Right. Like, cake has to have an occasion. I mean, it doesn't. There are sometimes I'll go buy a slice at the grocery store because my eye is caught by the deliciousness. Yeah. But most of the time, I feel like I'm only having cake if somebody had a birthday, has some leftover cake, brings it to work type of thing.
0: Speaking of cake, cupcakes, number five on the list of most popular cupcakes.
1: You cannot separate cake and cupcakes as type of junk food. Those are together. Lump those in as one at number two. That's crazy.
0: Number four is Ben and Jerry's, specifically. Okay. That seems kind of bizarre to me.
1: That
0: like
1: is
0: any
1: weird.
0: Kind of ice cream. I could see ice cream being in the top five of best junk foods or most popular junk foods.
1: But, yeah.
0: Ben and Jerry's specifically?
1: Yeah, that's weird. Something's wrong with this. Something's off about this survey.
0: Tammy says chips and salsa. That's her favorite junk food. I like to think of chips and salsa as maybe a little bit of a healthy snack.
1: It's not. Well, it can. I guess it doesn't have to be junk food, but the way I do it a lot of the time where like I'm getting multiple baskets of chips.
0: Yeah.
1: That's probably junk food.
0: And number three, let's all be adults about this. According to a survey by Bid on Equipment, the third most popular junk food is cream pies. Yeah. Got anything for that? I didn't know you could order one of those. Where would you get a cream pie?
1: Well, I would.

0: only know the Little Debbie's ones, like the oatmeal ones. The oatmeal cream pies.
1: That is a cream pie. I forgot.
0: A really good one. I used to love those. That's like the only oatmeal cookie I really want.
1: I forgot about. Okay, so that makes a little more sense. It just seemed totally random to put cream pies on the list as number three.
0: I feel like we should replace that as Little Debbie's. All Little Debbie's.
1: Okay. Good job all being adults on that one, though. That's why I want to want Adam and Allison. We were visited by a time traveler, and he has predictions. I'll tell you next. Just when

0: visited by a time traveler. This dude named Adam Archon, claims he was born in 2019 and he's visiting from the year 2045. He says that the UFO sightings from today were actually craft used by time travelers from the future.
1: Okay.
0: He has other things that he's predicting as well. Archon claimed that in 2030, the U.S. would no longer be an independent nation and would instead become a part of a new world government that splits up the globe by continent. The U.S. Will become part of District 3.
1: Okay.
0: You don't buy any of this?
1: No,
0: you don't think he's a real-life time traveler?
1: This guy maybe had a few too many recreational substances while watching all the Terminator movies, and he thought it was real for a minute, and he was like, this is legit. I'm from the future. I need

0: warn people.
1: He also claimed that the New World Order would be run by an AI program named The Light.
0: No.
1: It'll be released in 2033.
0: No, it's just isn't. This is not reality. I'm sorry, my dude.
1: And by 2045, he says that scientists will have developed the technology to clone dinosaurs, and there'll be a real-life Jurassic Park that the public can visit the prehistoric creatures.
0: Listen, I know you love a sci-fi movie. I can tell because you're mashing them all up together to tell us what the future is. But, like, you know, stick to staying in your house, having your fun, eating your snacks, and watching these movies, and leave the rest of us alone.
1: So you don't buy this at all? You don't think he's actually a time traveler?
0: Clearly fabricated. It is clearly multiple sci-fi movie storylines that I have seen, and it's like, okay, be original.
1: So you're not buying it at all. That's unfortunate. I really thought we were getting good predictions. He even says in 2029, in February, so coming up real soon, we're all going to be implanted with a chip called The One, and it'll be on your right hand.
0: Okay.
1: It'll allow you to pay for everything. There'll be no more currency. No. You don't buy this.
0: I've seen these movies. I've seen them too, my guy. Like, that doesn't mean that they're real.
1: Who's to say that the movies weren't created by time travelers themselves?
0: The only person that I believe is a time traveler is The Simpsons.
1: Yeah, Groening or whatever his name is.
0: So, like, that guy, if he says something, I'll believe it. Otherwise, I ain't gonna believe it.
1: I don't know. If one could exist, because The Simpsons predict everything.
0: Well, right, but, like, they've shown the consistency before, being like, I'm a time traveler, and let me tell you all the secrets.
1: We've got more coming up on the show. Got to do good vibes next. What are you feeling good about today? Would love to hear any good news, no matter how big or small it is. If it makes you smile, it counts for the Good Vibe Tribe. We're doing it next, 601-995-1017. 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
13: We are kicking off the Tuesday morning commute with everything looking good on 55, 20, and 220. Weather today going to be hot and humid. Might see a thunderstorm roll through this afternoon. The high, though, still 97. Right now, 81.
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1: And I'm pretty sure I saw a teacher that nominated herself, so that's always an option too, because
0: Absolutely. Like
1: you deserve it. You do enough throughout the school year, nominate yourself.
0: 601-995-1017. Share some good vibes with us. What are we feeling good about today, Allison?
1: So the Lawrence County Hospital's getting some major upgrades. Late last week, they held a groundbreaking for their new facility that's going to feature bigger rooms for whenever patients need to stay. This way, they can accommodate better healthcare standards and modern equipment and have some room to spread out.
0: Fantastic.
1: Plus, they're getting a new batch of AC units for this wing. We all love that, especially during the summer. This $8.6 million project is expected to be complete the summer of 2027.
0: We've talked a lot about junk food today, so my good vibes going to be junk food related. I had mozzarella sticks yesterday.
1: Ooh.
0: It's been too long since my last mozzarella stick. And
1: I went to lunch with you like a week ago and you ordered mozzarella sticks.
0: It's too long.
1: So it's got to be at least once a week.
0: And what are your good vibes, Allison?
1: My good vibes are coffee related. I got extra ice in my coffee this morning, so I think they just skipped on putting the water in the Americano, and it's just espresso and ice, and boy, it tastes so good.
0: Absolutely. Hannah's got good vibes. She texted them in. We finally got the Avengers Doomsday trailer yesterday. I'm beyond stoked, and I haven't stopped thinking about it.
1: Aw, and Shonda texted in a senior milestone. It's media day. Still in disbelief that my baby is this close to graduating high school.
0: Oh my gosh, that's awesome. And of course, we've got the Tuesday motivation from Jonas for the Good Vibe Tribe. Jonas says, happy Taco Tuesday, Adam and Allison. May your tacos stay full, your meetings stay short, and your happiness be extra guac, no lettuce, of course, without the extra charge. Stay crunchy and keep spreading those good vibes. Have an amazing, fantastic, and awesomistic day, Good Vibe Tribe.
1: Yeah, we don't need the parasite a part of our good vibes.
0: No,
1: that's
0: parasites.
1: Bad vibes.
0: Parasites, bad vibes, but tacos, no lettuce. Good vibes.
1: Good vibes.
0: By the way, speaking of the lettuce and the parasite and everything, there's a millennial who's trending today, and she's explaining why millennials are not working.

0: Cameron Allison on Y101. Got an update on the J-Tran strike coming up on What Matters to the Metro. We'll do that in just a second. But it's Adam and Allison on Y101, and everybody's talking about the parasite, the lettuce, and don't eat lettuce. You're going to get the runs. It's going to be terrible. Millennials don't seem to be concerned with it, and I think a woman has an idea of why.
1: Okay.
2: Millennials aren't worried about a little diarrhea virus.
1: Whoa.
2: Our generation survived things that would make the CDC look at us sideways. We played beer pong with a cup that had mystery film on it, somebody's backwash, and at least three hairs floating in it. We drank from the same bottle. We took shots out of people's belly buttons. Please.
0: Yeah, what's a little parasite whenever we've done all that?
1: Yeah, and she really wasn't explaining the beer pong justice. Like, I mean, that ball would roll over a dirty basement or garage floor. It would pick up leaves and spiders and hairs, and we would just toss it right into somebody's beer that they had to chug.
0: Can I make a confession? I don't think I ever played beer pong. I played giant beer pong before, like with garbage cans and volleyballs. But
1: no, out of all the beer drinking you do and hanging out that you do, that is, somebody needs to get Adam a beer pong table.
0: Listen, I don't need games to drink beer.
1: Yes,
0: I
1: can
0: do it all on my own.
1: No, you're going to have fun. I bet you'd be good. You seem like the type that would be good. People would be like, I want Adam as my beer pong. I would be saying that because I stunk. I needed somebody who could carry the team.
0: What Matters to the Metro, now powered by McDonald's, looking to switch up your usual drink order? Head to your local McDonald's to try one of the all-new McCafe drinks. Senator Darlene Graham says she will run for a full 6-year term in the seat once held by her brother, the late Senator Lindsey Graham, days after President Trump publicly urged her to enter the race. She was speaking to Fox News' Sean Hannity yesterday, said she made the decision and was in. Trump gave her what he called his complete and total endorsement in a Truth Social post on Friday, writing that nobody would be better to honor her late brother's legacy. Locally, J-Tran workers say there's finally a step towards ending the strike. Union leaders in MB Transportation are expected to meet with a federal mediator later this month to try to reach an agreement. The strike has left many Jackson residents without reliable public transportation, especially people who depend on J-Tran to get to work, doctor's appointments, and the grocery store. There's no date yet for when the bus service could return, but both sides say they're hopeful mediation will help move negotiations forward. And finally, this is interesting. You know who Sammy Sheen is? Charlie Sheen's daughter?
1: Yes, yeah.
0: There have been rumors online that her dad is funding her lifestyle, and now she's pushing back. She said her dad isn't helping out at all.
1: Yeah.
0: Here is what Sammy said.
3: Look, if I had daddy's money, I would own it, okay? I would let you guys know, but these comments make me so frustrated because this man has not given me a dime

0: in over 4 years. I've been fully financially supporting myself since I was 18 years old.
1: So she's an OnlyFans creator. Right. Did you know that?
2: I did. Both her and her mom, Denise Richards, are on the platform.
1: She said, my dad did not get me the beach house. She said, these boobs did.
2: Yeah.
1: While grabbing her chest. 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
2: Help fund her lifestyle so she doesn't have to ask daddy for any money.
1: Coming up next on the show, how many people in America do you think have participated in office sabotage?
2: Oh, everyone.
1: Have you ever sabotaged somebody you worked with?
2: Of course, everyone has.
1: All right, let's share stories of sabotaging a coworker. 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
2: Everything clear on 5520 and 220 for our Tuesday morning commute. There's some good vibes for you. Weather not going to be as nice. It's going to be hot and humid all day. Thunderstorm.

0: 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The high, though, still 97 right now in the metro, 82.
1: Follow along with the show on Instagram. Take this relationship to the next level. ADAMNALLISON. What do we have up there on the Instagram right now, Allison?
0: We've got Mastered Up Monday from yesterday.
1: Definitely.
0: And pretty soon, the DM Dilemma for today is going to be up there.
1: DM Dilemma coming up at 7:55. You can get a sneak peek. Adam, the letter N, Allison on Instagram. And if you follow us, we will follow you right back.

0: Benjamin Allison on Y101, 601-995-1017. Are you in the 2 out of 5 people who admits to sabotaging a coworker, and how did you do it? Or maybe you were sabotaged. 601-995-1017. Gen Zers and millennials, twice as likely as Gen Xers and boomers to engage in workplace sabotage.
1: Oh, interesting. I feel like it's just more about admitting it. Uh-huh. We've all done it, right? Like, there's that coworker that just gets on your nerves, and sometimes it's as simple as giving them enough rope to do what they're going to do with it.
0: That is kind of the best one.
1: Yeah.
0: You know, career advancement and self-preservation are the main motivators behind workplace sabotage.

0: montage.
1: Oh, not for me.
2: And what is it for you?
1: For me, it is if you're annoying or if you are constantly asking me to do things or like take credit for things. I'm gonna sabotage.
2: 33% of people have witnessed workplace backstabbing. 73% say they have never thrown a colleague under the bus, but have experienced it themselves. 601-995-1017 is our phone number. If you would like to admit a time you sabotaged a coworker.
1: The funniest, during the pandemic, like right after things opened back up in Florida, I got a job as a front desk person at a spa that offered all kinds of services.
2: Sure.
1: And I got hired at the same time as this 17-year-old girl who knew nothing about the wax services that were offered. But this customer came in, and this 17-year-old was just such a know-it-all about everything. And this customer was a little nervous, asking questions about, like, Brazilian waxes.
2: Uh-huh.
1: And the 17, I just let the 17-year-old girl run with it. Like, yeah, you know what you're talking about. Go ahead, explain it. And she had no idea she was saying everything wrong. Like, the girl had these questions. And then finally, the woman who wanted the service was like, wait, have you ever had one? And the 17-year-old had to say no.
2: Yeah.
1: So she turns and she looks at me and she's like, have you had one? And I said, yeah. And she was like, okay, can you answer my questions? The 17-year-old was mortified.
2: Oh, that's hilarious. 601-995-1017. If you want to share your story of workplace sabotage, I would love to hear it. You can also text us if you've got a story. 601-995-1017. That's exactly what you did. You gave her enough rope to hang herself.
1: I did. I was like, you be overconfident, girly.
2: 601-995-1017. It's Adam and Allison. When did you sabotage a coworker?

0: Kevin Allison on Y101. Have you ever sabotaged a coworker? Most people have. 40%. So almost most people. 601-995-1017. For me, it's all about allowing people to display their incompetence.
1: Yeah.
0: Like, I've had bosses before that did not know what they're doing.
1: Yep.
0: But if I covered for them, nobody would be the wiser. It's exactly. Like, I'm going to do all this stuff and nobody's going to figure out that you're an idiot. No, not me, man. That's not what I'm here for.
1: That's not my job. Yeah, if you can't handle it, I'm not covering for you.
0: Yeah, if you don't know how to go into a radio studio and not be live on the air, that's not my fault.
1: That's day one.
0: Yeah, exactly. 601-995-1017. Kenny's here. Kenny hasn't called us in a while. How did you sabotage a coworker?
2: Well, so in the position I'm in, it's supposedly where you make sure everybody's doing what they're supposed to be doing. And once asked about, hey, you do this, you do that, and the person's like, oh, yeah, I did it. And it was just simply on me having to go back in the room and look and see, well, there's no way you did that because that's not even up. Oh, well, you know what? Yeah, I really didn't do that. And it came back to the point where I wasn't the only person that did it. Someone that watched it. Somebody else saw it, and that person tried to backtrack and back out. Well, I wasn't saying I did it. I just said I was going to do it, and they say, you know, they hung themselves. So.
0: Love it, Kenny. Thank you for the call.
2: All right.
0: Talk to you later. 601-995-1017. If you've ever sabotaged somebody you've worked with, call or text us. What have you ever had it happen to you?
1: Probably.
0: You just didn't know.
1: Yeah, I just don't think that I there's definitely been times that I've suspected, like, was that on purpose? Like, I got left off of emails
0: Oh, yeah.
1: that maybe I needed to know. In fact,

0: No, there is a time that my boss was purposefully trying to sabotage me to cover herself. And thank goodness somebody told me about it. Apparently, she would go to the manager's meetings, which I was not invited to. I wasn't that high up. And they would ask, like, hey, what's the progress with this? And she'd be like, well, Allison's just not doing it. No, you've never told me that I needed to do it in the first place. So finally, one of the other people who was in that meeting came and was like, hey, what's the status on this? It keeps coming up in the manager meetings. Mm-hmm. And I was like, what are you talking about? So thankfully, she helped me go to the big boss to be like, hey, Missy never even told her that she needs to be doing this. So that's why it's not getting done. It's not because she's just not doing her job.
1: Oh, well, that's good.
0: Yeah, but she was definitely trying to sabotage me.
1: That's why I want to Adam and Allison, we've got the Tuesday tidbit coming up. What not to text somebody after a first date. Also 740, Cash in a Flash on Y101. But next, some new statistics on how many of us are lonely. What do you think? We'll talk about it next.

0: dog if you're lonely. That's why 101, Adam and Allison. There's a new survey out about how many of us are lonely.
1: Ew.
0: And Allison is not here for it.
1: It's a gross word. Like, I don't even want to hear it. Get it out of your vocabulary. I'm so lonely. Ugh.
0: Well, Hannah texted us and said, I think the vast majority of us are lonely in some sense. And 40% of Americans reported feeling lonely. And that's up 5% from 2018.
1: I don't know. I just feel like you have too much time on your hands, mm-hmm. too much money if you are allowed to feel lonely.
0: See, I grew up with three younger brothers and we were all very close in age. So I think that that made me immune to loneliness, honestly. Like, I like to be alone.
1: See, that's crazy because I feel like my opposite upbringing is what made me immune to loneliness.

0: Like being an only child, you had to get creative. You know how many imaginary, I had imaginary family members, okay? Like I'm never alone. I got people in my head.
1: Men more likely to experience loneliness than women. 42% of men said they're lonely, and just 37% of female. The closest in age to 45 also tend to feel lonelier than those who are older than them, indicating loneliness can decrease with age.
0: I don't get it. At all. Like I could be totally alone, but if I've got my dog with me, I am not lonely. I love my dog. If I've got reality TV on, I am not lonely. I am championing my reality TV stars. Like it's so easy for me to not be alone.
1: See, I am kind of different than that in that I like to be alone. Like I can go whole weekends without seeing a single person.
0: But do you feel lonely, I guess, is what I'm getting at. Like, if I have those circumstances, the only reason I might feel quote unquote lonely, it's more boredom. And I can solve boredom very easily. I can go get food. I can put TV shows on. I can do a workout. Like, those are going to solve my boredom. Are we sure that's not what you're dealing with? Like, you just don't know how to fix your own boredom. You always had a parent fix it for you growing up whenever you were like, I'm bored, and they would do that for you. You didn't have to learn how to do it yourself, and now you're translating it in adult language to I'm lonely. That's the only thing that makes sense to me.
1: I don't know, but Allison wants to be like you whenever she, or Hannah wants to be like you, Allison. Allison, when she grows up, she said, I need to be more like Allison. So
0: listen,
1: there you go.
0: Develop a reality TV addiction and get a cute 13-pound Pomeranian. You'll never be alone.
1: There's the prescription for it. There's another way that you cannot be alone. Some things that you should not text somebody after a first date. If you do these, you're going to be lonely. The Tuesday tidbit is next.
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3: Everything looks good on 5520 and 224. Our Tuesday morning commute going to be a hot and humid day, as if it wasn't hot and humid enough. The high today, 97. Right now, 82.
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0: the Tuesday tidbit is like scrolling TikTok for life hacks, except you don't have to get stuck in the doom scroll. We'll just tell you. It's Y101, Adam and Allison.
1: Right. And every time I get in one of those doom scrolls, all the information I learn, by the time I'm done with my scroll, I've forgotten about it.
0: So what texts should you not send after a first date?
1: Okay.
0: The immediate double text is a bad move after a first date.
1: Yeah, it's not really. If you're early in the dating stages or early in the friendship stages, even like a double text looks desperate.
0: So if you have ever had like a wild text exchange after just one date, call or text us 601-995-1017. Next one you shouldn't do after first date: plan the next 3 months of your life together.
1: Certainly not. Like at most you should be planning date number two.
0: Asking for a feedback report. How'd I do? Did you have fun? What could I do differently for date number two?
1: I mean, I'd say that's okay if they said, hey, there's just no chemistry here, like I'm gonna pass on a second date, then I think you can ask for feedback. Yeah, of course.
0: Are you gonna give somebody feedback that you're not gonna give a second date to?
1: Yes.
0: Or are you gonna delete that text thread?
1: No, I'll let you know what I'm thinking.
0: Don't over explain your quirks after just one date.
1: You had to be feeling real embarrassed. You have to have done something that you feel like is so embarrassing. If you feel the need to, after a date, be like, so whenever I was talking to the waiter and I said that, what I really meant, I'm just really quirky.
0: After one date, you should not dig into his or her past relationship.

0: relationships over text.
1: Certainly not over text, not even on date number one or date number two. That's like maybe date number five. You could start talking about that.
0: Also, you don't want to ask if they're still active on the dating apps after one date.
1: Yeah, because that makes it sound like you think date one means you're exclusive.
0: After one date, nobody is looking for a detailed play-by-play of what you're doing.
1: Oh, yeah, that's a good one.
0: These are supposed to be texts. What types of texts you don't send after one date? A late night phone call, which is not a text at all. I have no idea why they decided to put this on the list.
1: Yeah, that's looking like a late night booty call.
0: You definitely don't want to, after one date, insult the date venue choice.
1: Although,
0: if I pick a place and I go out with a girl and the place sucks, I think it would be okay for me to say, hey, sorry about that. That place sucked.
1: But what if you weren't, like, maybe didn't have the best time, didn't have the worst time, and she texted you and she was like, wow, my meal sucked. I never want to go back there. Would you take that any kind of way?
0: Absolutely, I would.
1: Okay.
0: It's kind of like the thing, if somebody recommends something to you, movie, TV show, place to eat, or whatever, I feel obligated to tell them I like it, even if I didn't.
1: Not me.
0: I know. And finally, you don't want to be fishing for instant commitments after just one date on a text.
1: You don't want to be fishing for commitments, obviously. And you also don't want to be fishing for compliments after a date. Like something like, so what'd you think about my dress last night? Didn't you like it?
0: So what was the wildest text somebody sent you after just one date?
1: Oh, Can you think of any? He wanted me to meet his parents.
0: Okay. Yep. All right. Well, that's fun. 601-995-1017. If you've ever gotten kind of a wild text after just one date that gave you the ick, and it's like, I can't do that again. 601-995-1017. Adam Allison and Olivia Rodrigo.

0: Adam and Allison on Y101. If you missed the Tuesday tidbit just a second ago, it'll be on the YouTube channel later on today. Text TUBE, T-U-B-E, to 601-995-1017. You can learn the types of texts to not send after a first date. This is wild, though. Story from Dawn. Her text was actually before the first date.
1: Uh-oh.
0: She writes, he said we had to play ping pong first to see if we were compatible before he would take me out on a date.
1: No, sir.
0: That is wild. No. But that's one of those things, though. I mean, 50% of the time, it works every time. It must have worked for him before.
1: No, I don't think so. I don't think that has ever worked for that man. I think he's just hoping it'll work one day. Yeah,
0: I don't know.
1: I think men are just always overconfident. Mm-hmm. I don't think it's that, oh, it worked. I don't think these men who approach her in the grocery store who are like, oh, you're so attractive. I don't think that's ever worked for them, and that's why they keep doing it. I think they just have the audacity. I think men are naturally born with the audacity.
0: What gives you the right?
1: Yes.
0: Chris texted us at 601-995-1017. It says, not a text, but in college I was on a date.
1: Ooh.
0: Like 46 minutes into it. Very exact. I'm going to stopwatch. She told me she felt herself falling in love with me. We had been texting, but this was the first time we'd ever seen each other in person. I told her I wasn't feeling that quite yet. She cried. I finished my unlimited breadsticks and we left. I wonder how she is now.
1: How many breadsticks is finishing your unlimited? Because unlimited breadsticks, like, that never ends. So how many more breadsticks after she's like crying because you were like, I don't feel the same? Are you just gnawing on, like, was it 80 more breadsticks? I gotta know. How many breadsticks is unlimited breadsticks?
0: And he knows exactly how long into the date it was.
1: Exactly.
0: So he knows exactly how many breadsticks he had.
1: How many breadsticks into the date did she confess this? And then how many more breadsticks were consumed and she was crying? And did you offer her breadsticks to be like, maybe some carbs will help with your emotions right now? Maybe you need a breadstick.
0: Oh, that is really funny, though. He's like, I paid for the unlimited breadsticks. I am going to get my fill of the breadsticks before we end this thing.
1: And you know what? Don's future date could have learned a lot from that. He needed to offer some unlimited breadsticks before he was asking for the ping pong pass.
0: Yeah. I wonder if Chris and Don, if that was the pair. All right. Coming up next on the show, we've got Cash in a Flash and your chance at $200. We'll tell you to call real soon and give you an opportunity to win some money next.
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0: 5 because of an accident that has the right turn lane blocked. Weather today going to be hot and humid all day. Just expect it to get worse than it is right now. The high 97, right now 82.
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3: 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Sound good?
4: That sounds great.
3: All right. If you don't know an answer, just say pass in 3, 2, 1. Which American state has the highest elevation?
4: Colorado.
3: The average person in the U.S. thinks they need $1.2 million before they could do what?
4: Retire.
3: Vice President J.D. Vance and his wife welcomed their fourth child. What is his wife's name?
4: Pass.
3: Who won the World Cup?
4: Spain.
3: What Y101 artist and Royals singer called out Spotify for its AI summaries of songs?
4: Pass.
3: New research found 45% of parents will take on more debt to afford what?
4: A house.
3: What is the only even prime number?
4: 7.
3: The abbreviation POV stands for what when talking about social media videos?
4: Point of view.
3: If you buy 3 items that each cost $7, what's the cost before taxes?
4: $21.
3: What's the show that forces contestants to answer in the form of a question?
4: Jeopardy.
3: Time.
2: Wow, really good performance, Will. Just going to run through these all really quickly. Nailed this one. It is Colorado. That is the American state with the highest elevation. Got this one, too. The average American thinks they need $1.2 million before they can retire. It is Usha, J.D. Vance's wife's name. We got this. It is Spain who won the World Cup, and it's Lorde who called out Spotify for its AI summaries of songs. House is a great guess, but it is back to school that 45% of parents are taking on more debt to afford. The only even prime number is 2, but we got this. POV on social media videos stands for point of view. Got
3: and other videos.
2: As well, if you buy 3 items that cost $7, it would be $21 before taxes. And we got this one. It's Jeopardy that forces contestants to answer in the form of a question. So we're walking away with $60.
4: That's perfect. I'll pay for my golf this weekend.
3: There you go. You pretty good golfer?
4: I'm horrible, but I like going out playing.
3: How do you get the ball off the ground? Because that's the biggest problem for me.
2: That's step one.
3: Like, I hit grounders.
4: I
3: it's like I'm putting through the whole course.
4: I try to figure it out sometimes, too. I'm still trying to figure it out.
3: All right, so I have no hope. Well, have fun golfing this weekend. Don't pee in front of the car.

0: cart girl. Actually, yeah, let me ask you this. Do you pee on the golf course when you go golfing?
1: I don't. I normally go to like the halfway point, like that whole nine.
2: Yes! The clubhouse. Thank you. A gentleman, not some a-hole out here peeing on the course.
0: Well, you have fun this weekend. Thanks for playing.
1: I appreciate it. Thanks so much.
0: Of course. We're going to play again tomorrow morning. 7:40 is your chance to win tomorrow morning on Cash in a Flash. But next, a brand new DM dilemma. What's going on with Plus Two Polly?
2: She's not sure who to invite to mom's birthday dinner.
0: Okay. We'll get into this next time.
3: 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Y-101.
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2: So we've still got that accident on Lakeland at 55 northbound. Going to see a slowdown there until that's cleared. Weather today, as hot and humid as it is right now, it's only going to get worse. The high today, 98. Right now, 82.
0: Got someone on the phone who wants to say something. Go ahead.
12: Today is Layla Horton's birthday. She turns 15 today.
0: Awesome. Happy birthday, Layla. What's she doing for her birthday?
12: Well, we're going over here to get some donuts, and then after that, we're going to go get some bougie coffee.
2: Ooh, what is her favorite kind of donut?
12: What's your favorite kind of donut, Layla?
13: Chocolate.
12: Chocolate donut.
2: Mm.
0: Well, Layla, have a great birthday. Enjoy the donuts. Have one for me.
13: Okay, thank you.
3: Adam and
0: Got some drama that we need your advice about. Less than 3 minutes away from a DM dilemma on Y101. We are Adam and Allison and Benny Blanco. When I was-

0: set.
1: Adam and Allison on Y101. If you're ever going through something in your life and you can use some advice, you're not sure which direction to go, DM us on Instagram. We may feature you as a DM dilemma-er. ADAMNALLISON. Or if you just want to follow us, we'll follow you right back. You could read along with this morning's DM dilemma.
2: Absolutely. This one, we're calling her Plus to Polly. She says, I need help putting together a birthday dinner for my mom. I'm inviting my immediate family, and my sister wants to bring her two roommates. It'd be an odd enough request, even if I didn't suspect there's more to that relationship, although my sister has never admitted that it's a throuple. It's none of my business how they live their lives, but it feels strange to invite two people no one in the family knows to this intimate dinner. I want to tell her this isn't the right time, but then we might have an awkward conversation about her relationship, which I want to avoid. Should I push back or just go along with what she wants?
1: Yes, absolutely push back. You tell her this is just family. Like, nobody's bringing a plus one, and there's no reason for you to bring a plus two. Like, that's crazy. Can't you just spend time with your mom on her birthday? Like, why do you need, even if they are just friends, even if it's just a roommate relationship, do you really need them there to be able to celebrate your mom's birthday? No, you don't. So tell her that, and the conversation over. It's that simple.
2: My first response in defense of this sister who wants to bring her two roommates is that, what if the other spouses are coming? What if it's so their family, but her situation, it sounds like, is never going to be respected by this family, given how her sister's like, I don't want to be involved. I don't want to have this awkward conversation. If she's asking if she could bring her two roommates, clearly she's not going to come to dinner and be like, hey, mom, happy birthday, I'm in a throuple. Like, I don't think you have to worry about that. Why not just let your sister be comfortable? And it's your mom's celebration. The more the merrier. If there's more people there to celebrate your mom, I don't see what the big deal is. Why not invite these two people so your sister's comfortable? Because if not, I'm worried you're going to alienate your sister. I'm worried she's not going to come.
1: I think that that would be her sister's loss, not the rest of the family.
2: Wow.
1: 601-995-1017. Is our phone number. What do you think Plus Two Polly should do? Should she shut this stuff down or allow her sister to bring her two?

0: Reese, Cece, and Granddad Wilson. Well, happy birthday, Akari. 601-995-1017 is our phone number. If you want to call or text us about this DM dilemma with plus two Polly. Polly's trying to put together a little birthday celebration for her mom, inviting the whole family. And one of the sisters would like to bring her two roommates, who the suspicion is that these are more than roommates, and it's a throuple situation.
1: Right.
0: Little upside down pineapple action. And Polly's like, I don't really want them to bring to be there. It's just a family thing.
1: Well, yeah, I think Polly's a little worried that questions could come up that she doesn't want answered at her mom's birthday.
0: Yeah.
1: So, you know, she's like, I don't want to do this, but at the same time, is my sister going to hold it against me if I don't give her a plus two?
0: Gary on the Out of an Allison Facebook page says, just have the conversation. That's your easiest route. It will reaffirm your love for your sister by listening to what she has to say without judgment.
1: See, and Polly is telling on herself that she has judgments and she isn't comfortable having this conversation. So I don't know that that's going to be possible at this moment.
0: 601-995-1017 is our phone number if you've got any advice.
1: So Jennifer says, if I'm paying and hosting, then I decide who is on the guest list.
0: Uh-huh.
1: She doesn't have to justify it. Just only invite the sister, no roommates.
0: Absolutely. 601-995-1017 is our phone number. Kara says, if cousins, spouses, and significant others are invited, then the roommates need to be invited. No, they don't. That makes no sense. They're roommates.
1: No, but they're close to... They are close to the sister. The sister wants them invited.
0: But nobody in the family knows these roommates. This is insanity. Patricia says, I'd simply say we are only inviting immediate family because of space. End of discussion. Yeah, boom, done. Sounds good.
1: Whereas Mary is saying, you're making assumptions. They could just be roommates. And even if they're not, so what? Now you have to invite them because you're being misjudgmental.
0: Tammy says, if they're important to your sister, invite them. It's one dinner. Why create family drama over two extra chairs? It isn't family drama.
1: It is family drama because she's your sister and you're being judgmental.
0: Oh my gosh.
1: Brandy is worried that the sister is trying to debut the throuple at mom's birthday.
0: Yeah.
1: She's like, that's not the place.
0: Exactly. 601-995-1017 is our phone number. Jerry, what is your advice?
2: Oh, I'm going to get in here, okay?
0: All right.
2: Another jealous one, brother.
0: You think that the sister who wrote to us is jealous?

0: Yeah, what do you think's better, having one person check on you to make sure that you're mentally okay all day, or having two people?
1: You could look at it the other way. Is it better to have one person driving you absolutely crazy, or two people?
0: You can't be in a throuple with anybody that drives you crazy, brother. Think.
2: That's why you have two, so that way when one starts driving you crazy, you can go to the other one.
0: That's right.
1: Thank you for the call, Jerry. And Leanne says, Polly needs to remember the word no is a complete sentence.
2: But then there might be no sister at mom's birthday dinner.
1: Oh, darn. Sounds like she's a blast and a half.
2: I feel like Polly is kind of giving me more blast and a half vibes.
1: No, I don't think so. If you want to keep the conversation going, you can, though, on the Adam and Allison Facebook page. Text FACE, F-A-C-E, to 601-995-1017. If you want to follow along with us, we would appreciate it. We'll get you the info you need to start your day. What matters to the Metro after Tame Impala?

0: teacher who changed your life and things would be different if you weren't in their classroom. Tell us about that person. We're looking for the best teacher in the metro. It's Adam and Allison, and the winners are getting a bunch of great stuff.
1: Yes, the top four teachers getting $250 in classroom cash, courtesy of Warner Records, helping clear those shopping lists. And the top teacher also getting pampered, getting a little spa package from Patina Hair Studio and Head Spa.
0: That is amazing. 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Looking to switch up your usual drink order? Head to your local McDonald's to try one of the all-new McCafe drinks. Senator Darlene Graham says she will now run for a full six-year term in the seat once held by her brother, the late Senator Lindsey Graham. After President Trump publicly urged her to enter the race, she was speaking to Fox News' Sean Hannity yesterday, and she said she had made the decision and was in. Trump gave her what he called his complete and total endorsement in a Truth Social post on Friday, writing that nobody would be better to honor her brother's legacy. Local J-Tran workers say they're finally a step towards ending the strike. Union leaders and MB Transportation are expected to meet with a federal mediator later this month to try to reach an agreement. The strike has left many Jackson residents without reliable transportation, especially people who depend on J-Tran to get to work, doctor's appointments, and the grocery store. No date yet for when the bus service could return, but both sides say they're hopeful mediation will help move negotiations forward. And finally, daughter of Charlie Sheen, Sammy Sheen, hitting back at the narrative that her dad is providing everything for her. She's an OnlyFans creator, and she's like, it is me who is able to afford all this stuff.
2: Look, if I had daddy's money, I would own it, okay? I would let you guys know, but these comments make me so frustrated because this man has not given me a dime in over 4 years. I have been fully financially supporting myself since I was 18 years old.
0: I mean, I guess great, but don't act like you're, like, totally self-made or anything. Like, you...
1: You are 100% self-made. You may not approve of her career choice.
0: No.
1: But she, it is all her putting herself out there, making the money. Just because she is a OnlyFans creator does not mean that she is not self-made.
0: I'm saying that if she wasn't Charlie Sheen's daughter, she would be like every other girl who tries OnlyFans and doesn't make any money.
1: Okay, so she's a bit of a nepo baby, but
0: she was
1: still
0: born on third and thinks she hit a triple.
1: I don't think so. I don't think, because I mean, it's not like she was given an acting role on a great sitcom and just gets to, you know, ride on her dad's coattails. Like, she's putting in the work to make that money.
0: We got more coming up on the show. Got to talk tipping in a second, and is it okay to leave a bad tip? But first, we'll play Somber in less than 3 minutes.

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3: There's still an accident on Lakeland where it meets 55 northbound, so you will see a slowdown in that area if that's part of your commute. Going to stay hot and humid all day. The high today, 97. Right now in the metro, 84.
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0: Robert Allison on Y101. Have you ever accidentally used man soap or man body wash or anything like that?
1: Never accidentally, but definitely on purpose.
0: Really?
1: Yeah.
0: Does it smell like a man?
1: Well, their stuff works better sometimes.
0: Strong enough for a man. This woman accidentally used her man's body wash in the shower and had some interesting symptoms.
2: I accidentally used my husband's body wash in the shower this morning, and I already feel myself leaving my socks everywhere, forgetting my keys and my wallet, needing to mow the lawn every 5 minutes and talk about weed and feed and making Home Depot runs. it happened so fast.
0: But there were other symptoms too.
3: And suddenly you're driving better, and you have a logical way of thinking, and you're getting things done in a timely manner, and you're not overthinking everything that you do.
0: Got

0: overthinking everything that you do.
1: Got her. Cracked me up.
2: I'm sure it did.
1: I thought that was really funny. Coming up next on the show, right after Sienna Spiro, I want to tell you about a theory that a celebrity revealed on a podcast about what you should do if you're going to leave a bad tip for a server. See if you agree with this. I'm curious because I agree 100%. Tell you next.
2: Got me.

0: us in on Y101. I want to know your thoughts on this theory that Jason Sudeikis had.
1: Okay.
0: He was a guest on Benny Blanco's Friends Keep Secrets podcast.
1: Okay.
0: And the subject of tipping culture came up.
1: Okay.
0: And Sudeikis said that if he receives bad service, he will not just leave a weak tip. He'll tip like 10%. But he says that if you just give a crappy tip, the waiter or waitress is just going to think you're a jerk. They're not going to learn anything from it. So instead of just leaving a bad tip or no tip, leave whatever tip you want and then leave a little note that says, normally I tip better, but you were so blah, blah, blah, blah, blah. Or just tell them what they did wrong in person if you're brave enough to do that. And that way the server will do better next time, hopefully, or they won't and they'll keep getting bad tips.
1: They're not going to do any better. Like, I'm not against if I leave you a bad tip and you want to ask me about it, I have no problems telling you why I did not leave my normal tip.
0: Well, and I've talked about that before. Because I've seen waiters and waitresses get fired for having an altercation with a customer who leaves a bad tip. I'm saying if I leave a bad tip, if I leave 10% or don't tip at all, feel

0: free. Ask me. Ask me why, and I will tell you.
1: I will happily tell you, but the thing is me, like, I'm not that person's boss. Like, we all know there are plenty of people who have jobs who they don't care that they're doing a bad job. Right. I think people who are in the service industry, if they are consistently bad performers, they do not care that they are bad performers. Me leaving a bad tip and writing a little note, they're still just going to say that person's a jerk. Yeah. Like, it's going to be the same reaction as just getting a bad tip. Mm-hmm. Honestly, they might hate me more because how dare me give them feedback when I'm not their boss. I'm just a customer.
0: Yeah. 601-995-1017. Have you ever done that? Leave a bad tip for bad service? And do you think you would be better served if you leave a note for the person that you're leaving the bad tip for to let them know what they did wrong? Last time I left a bad tip, I was in an airport somewhere and my service was just terrible. The bartender was not checking on me. I had sat there with an empty beer for a long time. My food arrived, no silverware. I couldn't eat it. Mm. It got all cold by the time they were back over. So yeah, I left a bad tip. And that kind of got me down a whole rabbit hole of tipping less in airports anyway, because everything's so much more expensive. Well, so if everything's going to be twice as expensive as in a regular restaurant, why do I need the tip 20%?
1: It's like
0: tipping 40% in a regular restaurant.
1: Then you don't need to patronize airport establishments.
0: If
1: that's
0: going to
1: be your attitude, then you don't, like, if I get good service at an airport, restaurant, bar, whatever, I'm going to tip the same. It's only if, like, I can understand if you were waiting around and your food got cold because there was no silverware. Like, sure, those are things that you can look and say, maybe I'm going to tip less, but not just because it's more expensive. That's not the worker's fault.
0: Well, yeah, but they also, it's not their fault, but they shouldn't get false benefits either. You know?
1: I think you should. Good for you that you landed an airport job. They're having to deal with more weird parking, getting themselves into the airport. There's all kinds of security just to do their job. I don't know. I think they deserve a little more.
0: So what do you think? Do you agree with Jason Sudeikis and me who says that you should leave a note for your bad server to let them know why you didn't get a good tip? 601-995-1017. Call or text us with your thoughts.
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1: Still looking at that crash on Lakeland Drive, right where it turns into 55 northbound. It's a little bit of a slowdown still in that area. Weather today going to be hot and humid all

0: day with a slight chance of thunderstorms this afternoon. The high today, 97. Right now, it is 84.
1: This morning show is a complete part of a balanced breakfast. That is, if by balanced, you mean a cigarette.

0: Adam and Allison on Y101. We were talking about Jason Sudeikis, who left, gave this theory, if you're going to leave a bad tip for bad service at a restaurant, you need to inform the server what they did wrong so they can learn what they could do better next time. Allison doesn't really agree with that.
1: Yeah, I mean, I think in theory it's nice, but I just feel like someone who's going to continually give bad service isn't going to take very kindly to that note. They're not going to change their behavior just because you're like, you were on your phone the whole time and I never got a refill on my drink.
0: Emily, the dog groomer's here with 10 plus years service experience as a waitress. What do you think about this, Emily?
2: I think they kind of need to figure it out on their own. I mean, it's not that hard. It's just hospitality, you know? Like, it's your house. They're coming to eat, you know? You treat them as a guest. So if they're doing something wrong, I kind of feel like, I mean, it's kind of funny that they left them a note, to be honest. But I do think, I mean, you can, but I think they should figure it out on their own. I mean, it's not as easy of a job as people really expect it to be. It's very, very stressful, but I mean, at the same time, you kind of have to learn how to go with the go, you know?
0: Now, as a former server, Emily, are you against people leaving a bad tip for bad service? Because I've heard some servers say that they, even if they get bad service, they will not leave a bad tip.
2: Well, it depends, because I usually know what they're doing when they're not at the table, you know? So, like, I know how fast it should take for you to do this. I know your section's probably 4 to 5 tables. I see what's going on around us and stuff. So sometimes

0: I'll tip if I see they're having a hard time trying to keep up being as in the weeds, and that's why they're not doing as great service. Mm-hmm. So I'll still give them their 20%. Of course, if they do great, I mean, I've done some where we tip the bill even.
1: Wow.
0: If it's a low total, obviously.
1: Baller!
0: But, you know.
1: Emily's a baller.
0: Right.
1: Thank you for the call, Emily. We appreciate you. 601-995-1017 is our phone number. Next on the show, a slogan was banned. I'll tell you what the slogan was.

0: truck owner has been booted from a market because of its slogan.
1: Aww.
0: I'm going to see if you can guess what the slogan is. Did Smash Daddy's Burger, Fries, and etc. owner, why they were banned from this specific part. Apparently, market organizers have gotten complaints about this slogan that the owner says has been a part of his brand for years. What do you think Smash Daddy's Burgers, Fries, etc., what do you think their slogan was? Any guess?
1: We'll smash you?
0: No, that's a good guess, though. Their slogan was, "You'll love our meat in your mouth." He claims he's been directed to cancel two upcoming market appearances. So he said the slogan never sparked any controversy before whenever he first used it. But now he's getting in all kinds of trouble over his slogan, "You'll love our meat in your mouth." What do you think?
1: Fear whimsy is dying with millennials.
0: What do you mean?
1: Because, like, we love a bit of a cheeky joke like that. Like, and we also love a food truck. Like, I remember, like, 2010, I was in college. Food trucks were all the rage. Uh-huh. There was a whole little food truck park right by my apartment in college. It was the best. I'd walk there, get all kinds of crazy things. But they did. They had so much fun stuff, funny little names, funny little slogans. If you see a food truck called Smash Daddy's, you really expect it to all be above board, that they're not going to have some cheeky little jokes. Like, you're going to love our meat in your mouth. Come on.
0: I mean, it's a funny joke.
1: It's funny. It's whimsical. It's adding humor to life. What is wrong with that?
0: I want to know who the person is that complained about it.
1: A Karen.
0: Like, what a loser. What an absolute dork. What lame. I hate that. I worked at a grocery store whenever I was in high school, and one of the meat department people told me a funny thing kind of along those lines. He's like, "Yeah, I told Scott Carnes that we should make our slogan, 'You can't beat our meat.'"
1: That's a good one.
0: But Carnes Foods did not, in fact, make that their slogan.
1: Well, but the next food truck, you could steal it.
0: There, maybe Smash Daddy should change it to "You'll love our meat in your mouth" to
1: "You can't beat our meat."
0: Because then, yeah, you can't do it. Yeah, that's fine. And I, Emily says, I think people are doing too much complaining about stuff. Yeah, I agree with
1: you. Yeah, I would say if I'm Smash Daddy's, I am going to come up with something way less, like way more in your face than that. I'm just going to keep becoming more unhinged, because why not?
0: Yeah, I think that maybe Smash Daddy should ask ChatGPT for the most unhinged slogan, since "You'll love our meat in your mouth."
1: Not your daddy's meat, no. Maybe.
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9: It's a dry and mainly clear start out there this morning across central Mississippi. It's going to be a really hot day today. We'll climb to near 100. It'll feel like it's up to about 113. So heat advisories are in place until 9 o'clock. Tomorrow, more heat, upper 90s, and then we'll be back down to low mid-90s later this week. I'm meteorologist.

0: slogan of you'll love our meat in your mouth, which is kind of funny. 601-995-1017. Liz B. said, do you remember the Walmart commercial? I shipped my pants.
1: Yes.
0: My son in first grade, the room was asked, give me a sentence with an SH word in it. And guess what he said?
1: Oh,
0: he's
1: no.
0: still the talk of the school. That was a great commercial back in the day. Also, the big gas savings.
1: That one was good too.
0: Big gas savings was hilarious. It's Y101, Adam and Allison, and a little throwback of Avicii. I love this song. Puts me in a good mood.

0: us in on Y101, kind of crazy story this morning. The Daily Dot is reporting that an Airbnb guest is suing the company because he is blaming Airbnb for ruining his marriage.
1: How?
0: I will explain in two songs. It'll all make sense. However, I don't know that you're going to be on the side of this guy blaming Airbnb for his ruined marriage.
1: Yeah.
0: We'll tell you what he did two songs away. The first is Teddy Swims, Mr. Know-It-All.

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1: Absolutely.
0: And a grand prize winner is getting something.
1: Yeah, they're getting a spa package from Patina Hair Studio and Head Spa, because we know how stressful the beginning of the school year is. You all deserve to be pampered.
0: Text teacher, T-E-A-C-H-E-R, to 601-995-1017. Do you blame Airbnb for ruining this guy's marriage?
1: Probably not.
0: So he is suing Airbnb because one of the hosts sent the guy's wife the Ring doorbell footage of him going into the Airbnb with another lady, not his wife. So spilled the beans. Apparently, the guy refused to pay $960 for violating house rules, and he left a nasty review. So then
1: they shared
0: the footage with his wife, which showed him entering the rental at 3 a.m. with a woman who is definitely not his wife.
1: Yep.
0: The guest says the incident violated his privacy and damaged his marriage. The host is denying sending the video. So if the host is denying sending the video, does that give you cause for concern at all?
1: Okay. So first of all, Airbnb not to blame. It's between, this beef is between this host and this man.
0: Okay.
1: If I'm this host and I see this behavior anyways, I'm already wanting to tell the woman, just because I'm like, I don't like that your husband is cheating on you, and I can see it from my Ring doorbell camera on my Airbnb. Don't like it. I'm already tempted to send something. But once this man breaks the rules, refuses to pay the fine, leaves me a nasty review, you best believe I'm coming for you. And I don't think that this Airbnb host should be held to, it's her, like, you know, if you're staying at an Airbnb, there's a chance that cameras are up. Like, this was just a Ring doorbell. That's fairly standard to have at an Airbnb, so they can keep tabs on things to make sure you're not breaking rules, like having parties or uninvited guests when you're not supposed to, like this man was doing.
0: Yeah.
1: So he got called out. Now he's bitter about it. Shouldn't have been cheating on your wife. How about that?
0: Well, I'll be curious to see who wins the lawsuit. It is Y101. We are Adam and Allison, and I wish my button would work. Taylor Swift, I Knew It, I Knew You.

0: wants to sound like a dummy, right? It's Y101. Adam and Allison, I found 11 phrases. I won't do all of them, but some phrases that make you sound dumb.
1: Okay.
0: First of all, I couldn't care less, or I could care less.
1: Yeah.
0: It should be I couldn't care less.
1: Yeah, right.
0: Like if you're trying to say I don't care about it at all, you can't say I could care less. How about literally when you literally mean the opposite?
1: Yeah, but it's so fun to say.
0: It's like it is literally 100 million degrees outside.
1: Well, but it is fun to say. Like literally is such a good word. It's like the right amount of syllables and they all hit literally.
0: How about for all intensive purposes?
1: That one's funny.
0: It's supposed to be for all intents and purposes.
1: Yeah.

0: love that one.
1: Supposedly.
0: Oh, supposedly. Yeah, you do. You sound like a kindergartner. Like, next you're going to hit me with a library.
1: I seen it. Don't say I seen it. It should be I saw it. There was a phrase that I said wrong until like 2020. I thought the phrase was once more, not once more.
0: Wait, what?
1: Like if you run down a list of stuff and then you say what's more to like add on to the point you're trying to make.
0: Are you sure?
1: I'm 100% sure. Look it up. But I've always thought like what once more.
0: Yeah,
1: That's what I was hearing.
0: I thought it was once more too, like meaning let's go down the list again so we can like double check. I've never heard what's of more. What's more.
1: Yeah, I again, thought it was the wrong thing, but then I read a radio guy's book, and he said what's more a bunch throughout the book, and I was like, oh my gosh, it's what's more, not once more.
0: I think that guy might be the dummy.
1: I mean, I am.
0: It is a radio guy who wrote a book. You know, I don't know that that's where we need to take it. Like, I read this radio guy's book, and so obviously
1: he's
0: right. The world is wrong.
1: You do make a good point there. I'm getting my English advice from a radio guy, and I'm a radio guy.
0: Right, and how good are your English skills?
1: Yeah, like, I know my own command of the English language, and it's not great.
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11: It's a dry and mainly clear start out there this morning across central Mississippi. It's going to be a really hot day today. We'll climb to near 100. It'll feel like it's up to about 113, so heat advisories are in place until 9 o'clock. Tomorrow, more heat, upper 90s, and then we'll be back down to low mid-90s later this week. I'm meteorologist Matt Standridge.

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0: 101. We were talking about words and phrases that make you sound dumb. Like, everybody knows irregardless isn't actually a thing. It's just regardless. Or between you and I, that's kind of a sneaky one because I say it all the time. But it's not grammatically correct to say between you and I. It should be between me and you.
1: Oh, so it's the one time that it is not so-and-so and I. Yeah. It is me and you.
0: The I versus me thing always kind of trips me up. Liz B. sent a good one in. Chester drawers. Love a Chester drawers.
1: Instead of a chest of drawers.
0: It's Y101, Adam and Allison.
2: So

0: 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And we have a guarantee whenever you follow us.
1: We follow you back. That's our follow back guarantee.
0: Yes. So be our latest follower. 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We want to connect with you there. And you're just two songs away from the Cash and a Flash recap, in case you missed it this morning. It's next on Y101. I know.

0: on Y101, and we are pretty much finished.
1: Yay! Tuesday's done.
0: What do you got planned for the rest of your Tuesday, Allison?
1: I don't know. I'm probably going to be a responsible girl because I went to the store yesterday, bought a couple of things to eat healthy with.
0: No lettuce.
1: No lettuce. Good. I did really good not buying any lettuce. I had to get creative. But I meal prepped a little bit. Well, meal prep. I made one meal that's going to make a few meals yesterday.
0: Yeah.
1: So I'm hoping to keep that trend going, like make one of the other meals that I bought that'll make a few leftover meals.
0: Yeah. Well, that does it for us. We'll be back tomorrow, whenever you wake up, or 6 a.m., whatever happens last. And we'll be here. We've got a big show tomorrow. We'll do hashtag tag at 7:20. Can't wait for that. That's one of my favorite things that we do. Always fun to interact with you on hashtag tag. Mm-hmm. We've got Cash in a Flash tomorrow morning. If you missed anything from this morning or want to hear it again, the Adam and Allison podcast will be up in about 15 minutes or
1: there
0: so.
1: There you go.
0: Ish. 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But you're not going to have to wait 15 minutes if you missed Cash in a Flash, because we're going to do the recap right now. See ya.
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4: Oh, my God.
0: Will's here, and he's going to play for some cash. But before we do that, Will, any highlights from your summer?
5: Just been working. Been working, dealing with the heat. Getting prepped and ready for another beach trip upcoming in about 2 weeks. 3 weeks. 2.5, 3 weeks. So,
1: where's the beach trip?
5: Going down to Orange Beach with a group of friends.
0: Oh, that'll be a blast. Let's get you some beer money for your trip on Cash in a Flash. Sound good?
5: That sounds great.
0: All right, if you don't know an answer, just say pass in 3, 2, 1. Which American state has the highest elevation?
5: Colorado.
0: The average person in the U.S. thinks they need $1.2 million before they could do what?
5: Retire.
0: Vice President J.D. Vance and his wife welcomed their fourth child. What is his wife's name?
5: Pass.
0: Who won the World Cup?
5: Spain.
0: What Y101 artist and Royals singer called out Spotify for its AI summaries of songs?
5: Pass.
0: New research found 45% of parents will take on more debt to afford what?
5: A house.
0: What is the only even prime number?
5: 7.
0: The abbreviation POV stands for what when talking about social media videos?
5: Point of view.
0: If you buy 3 items that each cost $7, what's the cost before taxes?
5: $21.
0: What's the show that forces contestants to answer in the form of a question?
5: Jeopardy.
0: Time.
1: Wow, really good performance, Will. Just going to run through these all really quickly. Nailed this one. It is Colorado. That is the American state with the highest elevation. Got this one, too. The average American thinks they need $1.2 million before they can retire. It is Usha, J.D. Vance's wife's name. We got this. It is Spain who won the World Cup, and it's Lorde who called out Spotify for its AI summaries of songs. House is a great guess, but it is Back to School that 45% of parents are taking on more debt to afford. The only even prime number is 2, but we got this. POV on social media videos stands for point of view. Got
0: and other videos.
1: As well, if you buy 3 items that cost $7, it would be $21 before taxes. And we got this one. It's Jeopardy that forces contestants to answer in the form of a question. So we're walking away with $60.
5: That's perfect. I'll pay for my golf this weekend.
0: There you go. You pretty good golfer?
5: I'm horrible, but I like going out playing.
0: How do you get the ball off the ground? Because that's the biggest problem for me.
1: That's step one.
0: Like, I hit grounders. I'm putting through the whole course.
5: I figure it out sometimes, too. I'm still trying to figure it out.
0: All right, so I have no hope. Well, have fun golfing this weekend. Don't pee in front of the cart girl. Actually, yeah, let me ask you this. Do you pee on the golf course when you go golfing?
5: I don't. I normally go to like the halfway point, like that hole 9 at the turn. I'll go in the clubhouse.
1: Thank you. A gentleman, not some a-hole out here being on the course.
0: Well, you have fun this weekend. Thanks for playing.
5: I appreciate it. Thanks so much.
0: Of course. We're going to play again tomorrow morning. 7:40 is your chance to win tomorrow morning on Cash in a Flash.
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0: get a hotel, never bring them to the house.
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0: Y101 and Johnny O, and I know the coast is preparing for Tropical Storm Bertha. It's strengthening in Florida, heading toward Alabama. Of course, we're going to see it along the coast in Mississippi. A lot of local emergencies and warnings have been started to be put in place for that with storm surge that's expected there. So we're just keeping everybody along the coast in our thoughts. 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
8: There's a lot of sun out there, and it is already getting hot quickly. Temperatures will climb to the upper 90s to near 100 for the actual air temperature, feeling like it's up to about 113 later this afternoon. Heat advisories in place until 9. Later today, there could be a stray pop-up, but most of us will stay hot and sunny. I'm meteorologist Matt

Y101. 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

Y101, take lots of breaks and make sure you're drinking lots of fluids today because we've got another hot one upon us. And we have another extreme heat warning till 9 o'clock tonight. Heat indexes 110. It's Y101.

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Y101, I know so many people were going to World Cup games and, of course, all the visitors from other countries. But new economist reports saying that spending was higher than expected. Yeah, because no one thought everyone was going to buy

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0: It's Y101, Jackson's number one hit music station. Got some construction happening downtown. It's another section of the Museum Trail in downtown Jackson. This, of course, is the project that's going to link museums and parks all along Museum Trail. It's on Capitol Green Connector along Commerce Street. So just be aware of that. You might get stuck in some traffic if you're downtown. It's Y101.
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3: There's a lot of sun out there, and it is already getting hot quickly. Temperatures will climb to the upper 90s to near 100. For the actual air temperature, feeling like it's up to about 113 later this afternoon. Heat advisory is in place until 9. Later today, there could be a stray pop-up, but most of us will stay hot and sunny. I'm meteorologist Matt Stendridge.

Y101, it still fascinates me what rich people spend money on. So, the Star Wars lightsaber that Luke Skywalker used in the severed hand from that one scene in Empire Strikes Back, it just went up for auction. Sold for $3.75 million for a movie prop. It's Y101.

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That heat index, no joke. 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
1: In less than a year, Rankin County dispatcher Jessica Cox had survived two strokes, a rare blood clot disorder, and months away from the job she loves. She came back, and weeks later, she took the 911 call that her childhood home was on fire. Fellow dispatcher Amy Grantham was off duty, but she showed up as a volunteer with Southwest Fire Department. While Jessica stood outside watching everything burn, every memory, every piece of her late mother's life, Amy went back in. She came out carrying Jessica's mother's jewelry box. Jessica never asked for that, but Amy just knew. That's a frontline hero. The Mississippi Frontline Hero Awards, honoring those who show up, even on their day off.
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0: Y101. Hopefully this one's not too terrible. We're keeping everyone in our thoughts along the coast, not just here in Mississippi. Of course, they're going to see a lot of storm surge and everything, but Florida and Alabama and here in Louisiana and all the way to Texas, that's Tropical Storm Bertha is getting a little stronger and it's moving west. So we're going to see it come by. So hopefully, fingers crossed, it falls apart sooner rather than later and does not do a lot of damage. It's Y101.
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9: Jackson weather. Temperatures are quickly climbing across central Mississippi. We expect the actual air temperature to flirt with 100 degrees later today. Feel like temperatures up to 115. More heat alerts in place. Most of us are just going to bake today. There could be a spotty shower or two as Bertha continues to move along the

101. Have you got your tickets already to the show? Flo Rida going to be headlining the Mississippi State Fair. I know that's a ways off, but tickets are already on sale, and it's going to be such a fun one. It's Y101.

Boy, this heat is not letting up. Extreme heat warning till 9 tonight again. It's Y101, upper 90s for real temp tomorrow. Got the same thing. It's Y101. I could be.

The two things around Jackson we can all agree on is your mama's cooking and Jackson's number one hit music station, Y101. More biscuits and gravy, please. Thanks, Mom.

Y101, getting the kids packed up, sent back to school. Clinton already back. We got Jackson, Hines, Madison, Rankin, Pearl, Canton, everyone going soon. I can't.

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2: Oh, my God.
3: Will's here, and he's going to play for some cash. But before we do that, Will, any highlights from your summer?
4: Just been working. Been working, dealing with the heat. Getting prepped and ready for another beach trip upcoming in about 2 weeks. 3 weeks. 2.5, 3 weeks. So,
2: where's the beach trip?
4: Going down to Orange Beach with a group of friends.
3: Oh, that'll be a blast. Let's get you some beer money for your trip on Cash and Flash. Sound good?
4: That sounds great.
3: All right, if you don't know an answer, just say pass in 3, 2, 1. Which American state has the highest elevation?
4: Colorado.
3: The average person in the U.S. thinks they need $1.2 million before they could do what?
4: Retire.
3: Vice President J.D. Vance and his wife welcomed their fourth child. What is his wife's name?
4: Pass.
3: Who won the World Cup?
4: Spain.
3: What Y101 artist and Royals singer called out Spotify for its AI summaries of songs?
4: Pass.
3: New research found 45% of parents will take on more debt to afford what?
4: A house.
3: What is the only even prime number?
4: 7.
3: The abbreviation POV stands for what when talking about social media videos?
4: Point of view.
3: If you buy 3 items that each cost $7, what's the cost before taxes?
4: $21.
3: What's the show that forces contestants to answer in the form of a question?
4: Jeopardy.
3: Time.
2: Wow, really good performance, Will. Just going to run through these all really quickly. Nailed this one. It is Colorado. That is the American state with the highest elevation. Got this one, too. The average American thinks they need $1.2 million before they can retire. It is Usha, J.D. Vance's wife's name. We got this. It is Spain who won the World Cup, and it's Lorde who called out Spotify for its AI summaries of songs. House is a great guess, but it is back to school that 45% of parents are taking on more debt to afford. The only even prime number is 2, but we got this. POV on social media videos stands for point of view. Got
3: and other videos.
2: As well. If you buy 3 items that cost $7, it would be $21 before taxes. And we got this one. It's Jeopardy that forces contestants to answer in the form of a question. So we're walking away with $60.
4: That's perfect. I'll pay for my golf this weekend.
3: There you go. You pretty good golfer?
4: I'm horrible, but I like going out playing.
3: How do you get the ball off the ground? Because that's the biggest problem for me.
2: That's step one.
3: Like, I hit grounders. I'm putting through the whole course.
4: I try to figure it out sometimes, too. I'm still trying to figure it out.
3: All right, so I have no hope. Well, have fun golfing this weekend. Don't pee in front of the cart girl. Actually, let me ask you this. Do you pee on the golf course when you go golfing?
4: I don't. I normally go to, like, the halfway point, like,

0: That whole non, that's yes! Kind of doing the clubhouse.
1: 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A gentleman, not some a-hole out here being on the course.
2: Well, you have fun this weekend. Thanks for playing.
0: I appreciate it. Thanks so much.
2: Of course. We're going to play again tomorrow morning. 7:40 is your chance to win tomorrow morning on Cash in a Flash.
3: Back to school.
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Y101, I still think it is so crazy that Drake lost another bet, $1.5 million on the final game of the World Cup. It's the Drake curse. He always loses. 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

0: Y101 and Johnny Owen. Hopefully you didn't have any summer vacation plans to go to the coast to enjoy the beach and the weather, because it's going to get pretty nasty pretty soon there. Tropical storm Bertha moving toward Florida panhandle, of course, then Alabama and us in Louisiana and all the way to Texas as it continues west. Storm surge is expected. And hopefully everybody makes it through that without any real damage. We're thinking of everyone along the coast. It's Y101.
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11: Temperatures are quickly climbing across central Mississippi. We expect the actual air temperature to flirt with 100 degrees later today. Feel like temperatures up to 115. More heat alerts in place. Most of us are just going to bake today. There could be a spotty shower or two as Bertha continues to move along the Gulf Coast, but

Y101, so hot today. We've got another extreme heat warning. That's till 9 o'clock tonight. The heat index is up to 110. Real temps in the upper 90s. And just dangerous heat if you're outside too long or you're not hydrating. So drink lots of fluids and take lots of breaks. Y101.

Mornings Made Better with Y101 and Adam and Allison in the morning. And thank you so much for all the comments and all the connections you guys do. We love having you a part of the show. And even after the show, we still keep the conversation alive and going on social media. And that's always a fun way to do it, especially if you don't get a chance in the morning. 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

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What do we do when we get done with work? 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

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A lot of people supported Stuff the Bus with Salvation Army last weekend to help kids back to school. 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

Y101, Disclosure Day, now available at home. I haven't looked to see what it's on. It's probably like Prime Video. You can buy it or rent it or Fandango at home. It's such a good movie, though.

0: Y101. Katie, I agree with you. I do. She just hit me up saying, I heard you talking about Disclosure Day and how great of a movie it was. And she's like, it was good. It was okay. But Project Hail Mary, on the other hand, that was a fabulous movie. And I do have to agree. That one, for some reason, just kind of connected a little bit more. And that one is available now on Amazon Prime. If you haven't seen Project Hail Mary, Ryan Gosling, it's so good. Especially if you like that Matt Damon movie, The Martian. The guy that wrote that book is the same writer that wrote Project Hail Mary. And it's kind of that same vibe. Like, there's a little bit of comedy mixed in with, like, a very serious situation. It's so good. Y101.
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14: Temperatures are quickly climbing across central Mississippi. We expect the actual air temperature to flirt with 100 degrees later today. Feel like temperatures up to 115. More heat alerts in place. Most of us are just going to bake today. There could be a spotty shower or two as Bertha continues to move along the

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1: 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And an extreme heat warning till 9 tonight. 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

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Adam and Allison looking for the best teacher in the metro. 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
5: MDOT reporting that the right lane is blocked on the southbound 55

0: exit ramp onto I-20 eastbound. 55 southbound, the exit to I-20 eastbound. The right lane is blocked due to an accident. Let's please make sure we're buckled up and driving safely. That's your Metro traffic.
1: This afternoon, we are baking. Temperatures have hit near 100 degrees. It feels like it's up to about 113. So heat advisories do remain in place until 9 o'clock. For the rest of the day, there could be a stray pop-up.

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Jackson's number one music station, Y101, Noah's Ark Show. Do you buy into the data that Tuesday is the worst day of the work week? Apparently, Monday isn't the worst day, even though we get Sunday scaries, because you also ride the high of having 2 days off in a row, so it kind of gets you through Monday. But Tuesday is when reality sets in, and it's like, oh, gosh, I got to do this and 3 more days for the next weekend. I don't have a problem with Tuesday at all. And maybe it's just because when I get out of here, I know I'm going to go home to my wife, Lindsay, and the 3 kids. And, well, it's not them that makes it good. We're going to have tacos. It's Taco Tuesday. That's what makes Tuesdays great, right? Here's Dominic Fike as Baby Doll, Y101.

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1: PennDOT reporting an accident on southbound 55 as you approach I-20. Southbound 55, right about mile marker 94, there's an accident. Additionally, if you're traveling southbound on 55, everything from Woodrow Wilson to I-20 is significantly backed up and a much longer drive time than normal. Let's please make sure we're buckled up and driving safely. That's your Metro traffic.
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Thank you for getting those requests in at 601-995-1017 and tap that app. We also always have a throwback, so we'll do a full recap after we get to number one. It's throwback time now. Usher and OMG, Y101.

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So thanks for getting those requests in. Let's do the full recap. We started

with Harry Styles' latest American Girls. Then we caught up after Meek and Fabulous at number 3. Your second most requested song, Bruno Mars, Risk It All. And then Olivia Dean's latest, Couple Minutes. Get your requests in for tomorrow. 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
1: Hyundai reporting we're back to accident-free in the metro. Do keep an eye out for the occasional slowdown for a pop-up construction zone or phantom jam. Let's please make sure we're buckled up and driving safely. That's your metro traffic.
2: This afternoon, we are baking. Temperatures have hit near 100 degrees. It feels like it's up to about 113. So heat advisories do remain in place until 9 o'clock. For the rest of the day, there could be a stray pop-up heat shower, but most of us will stay hot and dry.

0: sounds like it's up to about 113. So heat advisories do remain in place until 9 o'clock. For the rest of the day, there could be a stray pop-up heat shower, but most of us will stay hot and dry. Expect more upper 90s and sun tomorrow. I'm meteorologist Matt Standridge.
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Jackson's number one in music station, Y101, Noah's Ark Show. Is this whole poo-poo lettuce thing freaking you out? 601-995-1017 or tap that app. Do you not care? I'm just kind of curious, now that we've got a few cases in the state of Mississippi, if it's something you're starting to worry about. We'll circle back in about 6.5 minutes after Sienna Spiro. Here's

It's Adam and Allison back tomorrow for the Wednesday show, and we're certainly going to give you money. 7:40, we play Cash in a Flash on Y101.

Jackson's number one music station, Y101, Noah's Ark Show. And yes, it's been water cooler talk for a couple of weeks once the first cases of this poo-poo lettuce issue came out. And it obviously got revitalized when Mississippi finally had its first handful of documented cases. But I honestly am not at all concerned about poo-poo lettuce. I don't even want salad in my salad. So this is not a problem I'm going to run into. But are you a salad person? Is this something that's giving you anxiety? My wife, Lindsay, is of the herbivore variety. And she hasn't expressed any concern to me yet either. So I just curious. Is this something you're worried about? 601-995-1017 or tap that up. Here's the new Madonna and Sabrina Carpenter. It's Bring Your Love with Y101. Sabrina.

Jackson's number one music station, Y101, Noah's Ark Show. Lily texts me at 601-995-1017, and she's like, Noah, aren't you always talking about how you love to garden? What do you mean you don't like salad in your salad? Yeah, I don't care for vegetables at all. And the gardening thing, it's not for me. It's something fun for the kids to get involved with at a young age. And honestly, I look forward to them picking everything out of the garden and continuing to weed it for me. But yeah, all of that is just to end up in dishes that my wife Lindsay wants to make. I don't participate in the garden wares or the garden harvest, however you want to call it. It's Bella Kay. I love it. I love it. I love it. That's steak, by the way. Y101.

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Jackson's number one music station, Y101, Noah's Ark Show. Are you for permanent daylight saving time, or are you for leaving it the way it is, or are you for permanent standard time? You know I want permanent standard time, because if you look at the weather today, we got this heat advisory in effect till 9 o'clock. If we weren't observing daylight saving time, guess what? That heat advisory would be only going until 8 o'clock. That's the only point I'm going to make. Here's Sabrina Carpenter, it's Taste with Y101.

Everyone wanna act like they important, but all that mean nothing when I saw my door, yeah. Everyone counting on me, drop the ball.

In the words of Post Malone, congratulations. You're here, you did it, you made it. It's after 5 and it's time to leave work. 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We don't take that with you. Laptop stays. Grab your wallet, your phone, your keys, get out. 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

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Thank you so much for the request at 601-995-1017. And when you tap the app, this song popped up in the four plays, the number three most

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4: 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Let's please make sure we're buckled up and driving safely. That's your metro traffic.
5: This afternoon, we are baking. Temperatures have hit near 100 degrees. It feels like it's up to about 113. So heat advisories do remain in place until 9 o'clock. For the rest of the day, there could be a stray pop-up heat shower, but most of us will stay hot and dry. Expect more upper 90s and sun tomorrow. I'm meteorologist Matt Standards.
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It's probably going to be 13 and a record breaker next week. It's Pink Panthers and Zara Larsson now, stateside.

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1: Olivia Dean and So Easy to Fall in Love. 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

0: Friday. It's like an open book quiz. The questions are all repeats from earlier in the week. 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All you got to do is text POD to 601-995-1017 to get yourself prepped for Friday. 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
4: Will's here and he's going to play for some cash. But before we do that, Will, any highlights from your summer?
5: Just been working. Dealing with the heat. Getting prepped and ready for another beach trip upcoming in about 2 weeks. Two and a half, three weeks. So,
3: where's the beach trip?
5: Going down to Orange Beach with a group of friends.
4: Oh, that'll be a blast. Let's get you some beer money for your trip on Cash in a Flash. Sound good?
5: That sounds great.
4: All right, if you don't know an answer, just say pass in 3, 2, 1. Which American state has the highest elevation?
5: Colorado.
4: The average person in the U.S. thinks they need $1.2 million before they could do what?
5: Retire.
4: Vice President J.D. Vance and his wife welcomed their fourth child. What is his wife's name?
5: Pass.
4: Who won the World Cup?
5: Spain.
4: What Y101 artist and Royals singer called out Spotify for its AI summaries of songs?
5: Pass.
4: New research found 45% of parents will take on more debt to afford what?
5: A house.
4: What is the only even prime number?
5: 7.
4: The abbreviation POV stands for what when talking about social media videos?
5: Point of view.
4: If you buy 3 items that each cost $7, what's the cost before taxes?
5: $21.
4: What's the show that forces contestants to answer in the form of a question?
5: Jeopardy.
4: Time.
3: Wow, really good performance, Will. Just going to run through these all really quickly. Nailed this one. It is Colorado. That is the American state with the highest elevation. Got this one, too. The average American thinks they need $1.2 million before they can retire. It is Usha, J.D. Vance's wife's name. We got this. It is Spain who won the World Cup, and it's Lorde who called out Spotify for its AI summaries of songs. House is a great guess, but it is back to school that 45% of parents are taking on more debt to afford. The only even prime number is 2, but we got this. POV on social media videos stands for point of view. Got
4: and other videos.
3: As well, if you buy 3 items that cost $7, it would be $21 before taxes. And we got this one. It's Jeopardy that forces contestants to answer in the form of a question. So we're walking away with $60.
5: That's perfect. I'll pay for my golf this weekend.
4: There you go. You a pretty good golfer?
5: I'm horrible, but I like going out playing.
4: How do you get the ball off the ground? Because that's the biggest problem for me.
3: That's step one.
4: Like, I hit grounders. I'm putting through the whole course.
5: I try to figure it out sometimes, too. I'm still trying to figure it out.
4: All right, so I have no hope. Well, have fun golfing this weekend. Don't pee in front of the cart girl. Actually, yeah, let me ask you this. Do you pee on the golf course when you go golfing?
5: I don't. I normally go to like the halfway point, like that hole 9. That's
3: yes.
5: The turn, the clubhouse.
3: Thank you. A gentleman, not some a-hole out here being on the course.
4: Well, you have fun this weekend. Thanks for playing.
5: I appreciate it. Thanks so much.
4: Of course. We're going to play again tomorrow morning. 7:40 is your chance to win tomorrow morning on Cash in a Flash.
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1: MDOT reporting an accident on eastbound 18 just past Maddox Road. Eastbound 18 between Maddox Road and McDowell Road, there is an accident on the right shoulder. This is just after 18 turns north to head towards I-20. Let's please make sure we're buckled up and driving safely. That's your Metro traffic.
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1: 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For just

Jackson's number one music station, Y101, Noah's Ark Show. Hanging with you for about another 40, 45 minutes. So if you got something you'd like to hear, 601-995-1017, or please tap that app and shoot me a message that way. Here's the latest from Ariana Grande for Erica. Hate That I Made You Love Me. It's Y101.

Jackson's number one music station, Y101, Noah's Ark Show. Got this heat warning in effect through the day tomorrow. In fact, the overnight low tonight is going to barely get below 80. It's almost like we do have a midnight sun. Here's Zara Larson. Drink your water. It's Y101.

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Jackson's number one music station, Y101, Noah's Ark Show. Extreme heat warning in effect till 9 o'clock tonight and again through the day tomorrow. And this is the reason why I always say we need to get rid of daylight saving time. No, it wouldn't make it any cooler today, but the heat warning would only be in effect till 8 o'clock instead of 9 o'clock because the sun would be down sooner. New Gracie Abrams has hit the wall. Y101.

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3: This afternoon, we are baking. Temperatures have hit near 100 degrees. It feels like it's up to about 113. So heat advisories do remain in place until 9 o'clock. For the rest of the day, there could be a stray pop-up heat shower, but most of us will stay hot and dry. Expect more upper 90s and sun tomorrow. I'm meteorologist Matt Stindridge.

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Adam and Allison going to hook you up with Cash in a Flash at 740. 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It makes it that much easier. Here's Alex Warren's latest fever dream. It's Y101.

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0: Jackson's number one music station, Y101, Noah's Ark Show with Olivia Dean, Man I Need. Adam and Allison this morning, just before 7, we're talking about how millennials are not expressing any worry about this poo parasite, the thing that's in the lettuce, apparently. I think it's been isolated to just lettuce, right? And I can understand why millennials aren't worried about it. I mean, if you ask a millennial, they'll tell you their whole life has been crappy. I'm sorry I had to. Did you check out the finale to the FIFA World Cup Championship match? About the only part of that halftime performance that was tolerable was the Shakira part. She's on the way with Burna Boy and Die on the way after Sienna Spiro. It's Y101.
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Memoirs, you'll catch them starting at 5. New Shakira, as promised, with Burna Boy. They performed this during the halftime match of the championship for the FIFA World Cup on Sunday. It's called Die Die.